0: On the 8th of August, 2021, the Lionsgate portal opened at a small humble abode in North Mayo, Kalala, Farah, the house of the late Paddy Doherty, who ate inky fish and chips out of newspapers and travelled the full length of his garden from time to time to catch the changing light. I see him now, a slow, sensual saunter through the tall grass toward me, steam rising as daylight disappears, and a very old heat undulates through stacked bracken on bracken, and a sweet melody arranges itself from all the dainty aspects of nature, and a shoreline lapping veils acuteness I have only ever heard here, just this once, as the Lionsgate portal is open but a slither beneath us like a piece of savoury pie. You address my face, which is old now, with your ghostly hands, and I forego a wild change. I turn, and I am at the head of the table now. I am past a pot of steaming hot potatoes draped in a satirical butter upon a lapsidaisical fork. I am charmed by the spud. Oh, the spud. A woman in a green dress smiles brightly with sunshine all over her very round face, forking out a happy bundle for my plate, which as I look down for the first time ever, I see the rear of my platter is decorated in mother's arms intertwined with plump infant legs, the twists and the turns resembling a kind of Celtic code of the deceased out at sea, a father and two sons. And there, as the Lionsgate portal opens to the size of a dainty forearm, the lapping shore curls into a charmless aquatic room where the men of an entire family blunder slowly through thick, bubbly water with piercing blue eyes to see as far as Sophia's pleroma, the youngest mouthing the word, "Mercy," as if pushing them through a different time. A look of graceful acceptance deadens their eyes as conscious processes are swept away. But Nostos, I hear you calling. I hear you shrill. I hear you low. An industrial fan. A 24/7 babbling brook. Gentle rain through an open window, fire crackling, sucking thumbs, the swish of the empirical womb, laughter of the Comic Sans old man with a long, droughty face, and a woman crying on a golden stage, dead ringers banging on coffin tops, and the wise crone and her reverberated long fingers in manic pies. An infant gurgle, bubbling milk in the pan, curling wet toes ahead of the fire. Old boots of stone, stones tumbling down a cliff edge, and a hand clutching a tuft of seagrass. A mournful blowhole, hunger and a love of life, and a toil with your young as they mouth the words, "Mercy." Falling through a ground that has ceased to exist now, as the line takes the full mass of us in one bite.
1: Vous êtes toujours sur Micro Rebelle.

ass copy. 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
1: Look, my bitch is all bad, my niggas all real. 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
4: I'm willing to die for this shit. 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

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We now have to deal with our own self-destruction.

Pour s'informer sur l'actualité locale, sociale et culturelle, écoutez Micro Rebelle 99.6. 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

do-do-do, yeah. 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When I see some fine shit, I ask her, what you doing, boo? Hey, hey, what you doing, boo? Hey, yeah, hey, what you trying to get into? Yeah, hey, it's just me and you.